this west been on sound. Make them know I said that no can get me out. Anything that end here, I will die for.

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3: Hi friends, I'm Mikal Zulfikar, and today I'm not speaking to you as a public figure, but as someone who cares about your future. We all dream of success and happiness, but drugs are silently destroying our dreams, lives, and our families. The Anti-Narcotics Force, the ANF, is bravely fighting this battle, but they can't fight it alone. They need your help and ours. Let's fight this together. Say no to drugs and let's stand together.
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0: Guten Morgen, begets Bonasir Shalom. 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Jesu, Kalimero, Hayago, Zamas, Buju, Bunswa. Top of the morning to you. You look marvelous.
1: Thank you. Hi, how you doing?
2: Hey, bud, nice to see you. Mm-hmm.
1: Yeah.
3: Okay. Champagne?
1: Oh, thanks. Cheers.
4: Hey, Huey, hey, we gotta get together.
1: Oh, yeah, of course. Excuse me.
3: Hello, Huey, old chap. Reginald Bixby.
1: Oh, yeah.
3: How's the new album coming?
1: It's coming okay.
3: Bit of a job following up the old sports, eh?
1: Yeah, I suppose so.
3: Oh, well, best of luck, Huey.
1: Thanks.
5: Huey Lewis, can I take your picture, please?
6: Huey?
7: Huey!
6: Huey! Benny Baumstein, Atlanta?
7: We played golf!
1: Well, that's right. Yeah.
6: So when are we getting a new record out of you guys?
1: Pretty soon.
6: Yeah? Okay. Listen, why don't you come say hello to the wife? I know she's dying to meet you.
1: I'll tell you what, I'll be over there in just a second.
6: Just 1 second?
1: Yeah, just give me a second.
6: Four!
5: You must hate these parties.
1: Whatever gave you that idea? You know, as a matter of fact, I gotta get out of here. But I don't suppose you want to take a ride on my yacht.
5: I'd love to.